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1: 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Teardrops in an innocent ocean. Four walls painted white.

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Can't touch this. Can't touch this. 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

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That girl is such a fake model. 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Who goes out on Mondays?

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